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There goes Morgan Wallen's 20 cigarettes. I'm Clay Moden. I've got four kids at home. My daughter is three, and she controls the radio in my truck. And the only choice is Ella Langley. She is obsessed with Ella Langley for good reason. I think we all are, right? Here comes Ella. Her latest is Be Heard.

Unofficially, we are there already. Long, hot summer underway. Hopefully some great weather all summer long, but at least we've got great country music all weekend. From Keith Urban to Luke Combs and Bailey Zimmerman, here's Backup Plan.

0: Jason Aldean's Don't Tell On Me. Good afternoon. I'm Clay Moden. Great to be with you. Hope you're having a great weekend. Maybe just kind of winding down from a busy weekend of kids' practices and baseball games and Little League soccer and all that fun. But tomorrow morning, you're going to want to be back with us. Someone's going to see Megan Maroney for free in Nashville. And I want you to win. I want you to go to this trip. It's going to be amazing. Nashville, I would say, you know, I've been to a lot of different places. I would say Nashville's top five at least. Now, obviously for country music, that's my number one choice. But for going away, having a good time, relaxing, so many things to do, this is an ideal trip and you could win tomorrow morning. Megan Maroney in Nashville. We're going to sign you up on your way to work tomorrow morning. Be listening for that first code. The best way to win, if you don't have it yet, is to have our free app on your phone. You can download it from our website. When we give you the code, you just type it in. Boom, you're all set to go to Nashville to see Megan Maroney. What a fun trip. Hang on for...
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Sometimes a song comes on and you just want to get up and dance around. Two-step around the kitchen, the living room, wherever you might be when it comes on the radio. That's this one for me. I love it. I feel like I got to get up and just kind of two-step around the studio. Here's Ella with Choosin' Texas.

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1: You know what? 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And I got a chance to do that over the phone. Not to name drop or anything like that, but I went to school with Scott Michael Campbell here in Missoula. And you know you've recognized him. He's been in movies, he's been on TV, he's been everywhere. And I got a chance to give him a call because he's been hanging out in town around Missoula. 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

0: Kane Brown's Bar in Nashville is officially open. That's a double down of Kane with What Ifs and Woman. It's Jess and the Taste of Country crew. Did you see, like, the people that were showing up to this grand opening celebration? Like, the VIP guest. Obviously, he had some of his friends there, like Jason Aldean and Mitchell Tenpenny and Chris Young and Patrick Mahomes. Yeah, Super Bowl winning quarterback Patrick Mahomes. He and his wife Brittany were there. And it just, it's got me thinking about how this all came to be. Like, Kane now friends with Patrick Mahomes. Like, this goes back to, I think, when Taylor Swift was in Nashville and Kane Brown was a part of, like, her fiance's tight end university, like, performing. And that kind of started a little bit of a friendship there. But then he was invited to Patrick's birthday or Brittany's birthday. I can't remember which one it was. And he was taking photos with Taylor and Travis. Now, Taylor and Travis were not at this opening party for Kane Brown's Bar in Nashville. However, I would not be surprised if they were at least sent an invitation. Eric Church is on the way, kicking off more new country for us. Also, I've got Dan and Shay, new country from them in about 15 minutes. It's Taste of Country Weekend.
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This is new country from Jacob Hackworth. The song is called What Took You So Long?

0: song is called What Took You So Long. It's from Jacob Hackworth. It's in our song spotlight on Taste of Country Weekend. All right, we got Evan here to tell us what's happening on Taste of Country Nights this week. Take it away, Evan.
1: 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And Jordan Davis is going to be our guest co-host on Friday night, hanging out all night with us. 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

Okay, I've got my new favorite song from Luke Combs coming your way in just a few minutes. I'm going to bring you another Luke Combs song, though. This is a double down of Luke on Taste of Country Weekend. Here's Sleepless in a Hotel Room.

from Luke Combs. I am obsessed. That is Be By You, just when you think he can't get any better. You know what I mean? Then he comes out with another good one. The band is just good. Before that, we did Sleepless in a Hotel Room. That's a double down of Luke Combs on Taste of Country Weekend. And in the past, we've given you an opportunity to see Luke Combs perform live. We're really good at hooking you up with tickets to shows, but turning it into more of a VIP experience, because let's face it, you are a VIP. And

0: This time, we're going to send you to see Megan Maroney in Nashville. That's right. You are going to Music City. You're going to the heart of country music to see the show. And did I mention Megan's tour is sold out? I mean, how cool is it for you to tell all your friends, like, oh, yeah, it's a sold out tour, but like, I'm still going. 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

0: Flatland Cavalry, Never Coming Back in our song Spotlight on Taste of Country Weekend. My name is Jazz. Do you watch Grey's Anatomy? This show has been on for what feels like a century. They just renewed it for season 23. It's kind of like a modern day soap opera. You know, you've got those soap operas that have been on for like 50 seasons. That's what Grey's Anatomy is definitely headed towards. And there's another spinoff that is going to be coming our way. This one, I think, is heavily influenced by the popularity of Taylor Sheridan and shows like Yellowstone and now Dutton Ranch, because it's going to be set in Texas. As they describe it, it's the last chance for care before miles of nowhere. It's going to be set in West Texas, those wide open spaces. And I'm thinking it might actually follow the character of Levi. Do you remember his character? He was, he moved to Texas in season 21. So it could follow him. We shall see. Only time will tell.
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1: Well, Josh Ross dropped a new song on Friday called Wanted Me to Be. 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Thanks for making us a part of the best part of the week. Who doesn't love the weekend? Bailey Zimmerman is here now. This is Chevy Silverado.

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day, Potts Farm was a place to go. Load a truck up, hit the dirt road. Jump the barbed wire, spread the word. Light the bonfire and call the girls. King in the can and the Marlboro man. Jack and Jim were a few good men. Where you learn how to kiss and cuss and fight too. Better watch out for the boys in blue. And all this small town, he said, she said. Ain't it funny how rumors spread? Like I know something y'all don't know. Man, that talk is getting old. You better mind your business, man. Watch your mouth. Before I have to knock that loud mouth out. I'm tired of talking, man. Y'all ain't listening. Them old dirt.

Taste of Country Weekend. That's a double down of Jason Aldean. We brought you Flyover States and Dirt Road Anthem. It is Jess and the Taste of Country crew. You know, it's interesting hearing artists talk about songs they missed out on, songs that they wish they would have recorded. Like Jason Aldean says that the song Drunk on You from Luke Bryan is a song that he wishes he would have recorded himself. And it's interesting to hear about artists that did actually record a song, but it was another artist's version that was more popular. So speaking of Luke Bryan, back in the day, he recorded his own version of the song Good Directions, but he called it something different. He called it Right Back Here to Me, which is in the lyrics. Now, Billy Currington also recorded the same song. Billy's was a little more popular, but take a listen to Luke's.

0: Okay, let's get to the chorus. I told her way up yonder past the caution light, there's a little country store with an old coat sign. I mean, the song in and of itself was always meant to have that kind of feel to it, but something about Billy Currington's voice on it, I think, sells it a little bit more. Sorry, Luke.
1: 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Leave it on.
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0: Mommy, can I sit in the front seat just this one time? 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

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Hey, we're kicking off the month of June. Summer is basically upon us. I think we've got a few more weeks before the official first day of summer, but I think it's safe to say grilling season is here. So what are we throwing on the grill? What is your speciality when it comes to being outside and cooking over an open flame? Let me know your recipes, your tips and tricks, anything you've got on our Taste of Country app.

Taste of Country weekend. Once again, I've got new country for you in our song spotlight. This hour, it's all about Jackson Dean. This one's called Make a Liar.

0: such a fan of Jackson Dean. That is Make a Liar. It's new country from Jackson in our song spotlight on Taste of Country Weekend. And right now I've got Billy Dukes here to tell us what's now trending on our Taste of Country app.
1: Can you believe we're already talking about 4th of July celebrations? 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

0: has been announced, including Martina McBride and a slew of 90s and 2000 hitmakers. That's June 25th through July 10th on the National Mall in Washington, D.C. Riley Green visited with Taste of Country Nights recently to reflect on his success with Ella Langley. They're two for two so far, so Evan Paul asked if they'd ever make a full album together.
1: I don't know how we wouldn't entertain that. I mean, with a track record like we've had, and we were so fortunate to be on tour together, too. She was out on the road with me when we had those two songs, and you know, that doesn't happen very often, so... I'm pretty open to any collaborations at this point because they've worked out pretty well for me in the past.
0: And finally, speaking of Riley, we now know he'll co-host CMA Fest 2026 with Lara Spencer of Good Morning America. The actual concerts are this coming weekend in Nashville, but you'll be able to watch on ABC on June 25th.
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0: That's a double down of Shaboozy on Taste of Country Weekend with good news and amen featuring Jelly Roll. Hey, it's Jas by your side, and we've got something special for you. We love sending you to see your favorite artist perform live, even if it's in a city that you've never been to. And if you've never been to Nashville, you're absolutely going to fall in love. One of my favorite cities. Plus, it's the heart of country music. You're headed to Nashville to see Megan Maroney. Now, you might have seen on social media and on her website that, well, her tour is sold out. Her Cloud 9 tour, very much in demand this year. But, yeah, we pulled some strings and we got you in. Thanks to our friends at Sony Music Nashville. Your chance to win is coming up Monday. Now, this is airfare. This is hotel. This is tickets for the show as well. You're going to have a great time in Nashville. Monday is your first chance to win on Taste of Country Nights. 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

Okay, it's Jess. If you've got a country song that you are absolutely loving right now that you feel like it's not getting the recognition that it deserves, would you tell me about it on our Taste of Country app? I mean, that's what our song Spotlight is all about, right? Shane Proffitt is in that spotlight with Long Live Country on Taste of Country. He got it.

0: 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It's Long Live Country. Hey, thanks for listening to Taste of Country Weekend. And as we are entering into road trip season, summer, we would love to tag along. No matter where you're going, take us with you with our Taste of Country app, and we'll continue to bring you all of your favorite new country. And, you know, if you just so happen to be around Cornersville, Tennessee, make sure you stop by Dolly Parton's Tennessean Travel Stop. This is a new business partnership that she has entered into with Tennessean Travel Stop to basically revamp their property and expand it as well. Yes, Dolly Parton getting into the gas station business. What business has she not gotten into? But this is looking to be a really cool space, and not just like a place to get fuel and maybe a snack, but a place to spend time at. It's feeling more of like a destination on the highway than just, you know, a pass through. I mean, there's a stage for live music. There's an event space. There's plenty of photo opportunities. Of course, there's the Cup of Ambition coffee shop. I'm hearing another brand deal for Dolly Parton, her own coffee line, hearing that. But there's restaurants and custom merch and a doggy park. I mean, this place looks awesome. You can check it out on our Taste of Country app.
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Taste of Country weekend. I think Carrie Underwood is like a Disney princess when it comes to her gardening skills. She recently harvested like some pink lemonade blueberries. I didn't even know this was a thing. She's on now. It's All American Girl.

0: and Taste of Country Weekend. Actually, a double down of Riley with Worst Way and Change My Mind. My name is Jess, and this is Taste of Country Weekend. If you were a little bummed that Riley is no longer going to be on Marshall's, although I still feel like there's an opportunity for him to come back for an episode or two, just, you know, as like a flashback sequence, because Casey and Garrett's characters go way back. I mean, that could happen. But for the most part, we know he's not going to be back on the show. And if that made you a little sad, you're not alone. In fact, the cast and crew weren't too happy about it either, especially the hair and makeup department. Yeah, those ladies fell in love with Riley. And when they found out it was going to be his last day on set, like, they were depressed to the point where Riley's like, I got to do something about this. So he sent them all flowers. And love that about Riley. On the way, more new country from Dierks Bentley. He'll be getting us started. Also, Hardy and Tucker Wetmore. Don't move. It's Taste of Country Weekend.
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You know, it's got to be a little awkward to be a country music star, right? Because you can't do, like, normal things anymore. Did you see Carly Pierce talking about her latest dermatologist appointment? She went in for a skin exam, and of course, you got to strip down for that. Yeah, in the middle of her exam, they're like, oh, we love your song with Riley Green. That's not awkward.

0: Taste of Country Weekend. That is Kelsey Hart. It is Fireworks in our song Spotlight. It is Jess and the Taste of Country crew. And man, Ella Langley continues to do incredible things with this song, Choose in Texas. There's no stopping this song. Just when you think like, oh, it's kind of slowed down a little bit. No, it has not. In fact, it is once again on top of the Billboard Hot Country Songs chart for a 26th week, which is a big deal. Now, it's not the longest a song has been in that number one spot, but it is in the top five. Other songs that you'll find that have spent more than 26 weeks in that number one spot are I Hope from Gabby Barrett, Body Like a Back Road from Sam Hunt, Meant to Be with Florida Georgia Line and Bebe Rexha, also a bar song from Shaboozey. So Ella Langley definitely in good company on that chart. I would not be surprised if this song ultimately becomes the one that has held that number one spot for the most weeks ever.
1: Turn it on. Leave it on.
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And just like that, May was gone. Hard to believe, man. We are in the June. What's up, guys? I'm Brett Allen on the third shift with Dylan Marlowe and Dylan Scott. Here's Boys Back Home.

But today is the day we're going to start getting people signed up to go and see Megan Maroney in Nashville, Bridgestone Arena. And we want you to be there for free. Listen for codes today or have a friend listen. They're going to start at 8:20 this morning on the morning show. If you can't listen, just make sure you get them somehow. Enter them before midnight. You could be off to see Megan Maroney on the Cloud 9 tour.

0: Gavin Adcock, there's his new one, Wannabe, on the third shift. You know, normally it's pretty common for stars to prank each other when they're out on tour, but normally it's down the road a little bit anyway. Gavin Adcock has been on tour a couple of dates already for Morgan Wallen, and he already started pranks. Morgan has called some of his openers out, Zach John King, Gavin Adcock, and asked them to sing along when he sings Up Down. And the last time Gavin Adcock did it, they were at a place called The Swamp in Gainesville, Florida, and Gavin Adcock brought out a folding chair. A lot like the one that Morgan Wallen threw off the building. If you haven't seen it, I believe it's on TikTok, but you can find it online. You can see the video of Gavin Adcock.
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2: 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We talked to Kip Moore and Vanessa Carlton. We talked about my baby's first ever trip and some unexpected show drama. 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

Luke Bryan has been able to accomplish so much with his farm tour dates. And recently, he made a stop at Elk Grove, California, and fulfilled a dying wish for a California rancher's wife. 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
1: You know what? 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And I got a chance to do that over the phone. Not to name drop or anything like that, but I went to school with Scott Michael Campbell here in Missoula. And you know you've recognized him. He's been in movies, he's been on TV, he's been everywhere. And I got a chance to give him a call because he's been hanging out in town around Missoula. 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He always will. 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

Corey Kent going to be one of the many names playing the free event at Category 10th this week at CMA Fest. He's going to be playing there on Thursday. Corey Kent with Coe Wetzel. Here's Rocky Mountain Low.

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again, big congrats to Jeremy Olsen, who's going to see Morgan Wallen in Chicago. 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

0: That's Blake Shelton with God Gave Me You on the third shift. He finally got a chance to go and see his wife. If you haven't heard, he's married to Gwen Stefani, who is the singer, the lead singer of No Doubt, the band. Very popular in the 90s, and they were playing the Sphere. They've been playing the Sphere. Blake hasn't had a chance to go and see her yet because he's been out on tour, and they made a big deal out of the fact that he finally did make it to a show. He called it one hell of a show, and unfreaking real, was actually wearing a No Doubt jacket. If you haven't seen the pictures, they're online right now. But good for him going out and supporting Gwen Stefani in something that's not his genre, right? She goes and supports him in something that's not her genre. So,
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1: 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We talked to Kip Moore and Vanessa Carlton. We talked about my baby's first ever trip and some unexpected show drama. 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After.

tour, and they say that this upcoming album is something deeper than just another chapter in their career. And if this song is any indication of that, they're 100% right. Here's Say So on the Third Shift. I got

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1: In a continuing trend, many big-name chain stores and restaurants are closing more of their doors. We have an update on some of the latest downsizing. And sadly, Montana ranks very high in states with violent crimes reported near hotels and motels. See how high? And we have some precautionary tips to help you not become a victim when you travel.
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The new one from Kenny Chesney. There's Carry On, a new After 2 on the Third Shift. I'm Brett Allen. Earlier tonight, I was talking about Zach John King out on the road with Morgan Wallen for a couple of dates this summer. He's on the way. First, it's Russell Dickerson with Worth Your While.

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1: 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We talked to Kip Moore and Vanessa Carlton. We talked about my baby's first ever trip and some unexpected show drama. 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

is really running country music these days? Kane Brown definitely had some thoughts on it. Immediately mentioned Morgan Wallen, Ella Langley, and one other person. See who it was. 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

two of the biggest names in country music right now, if not the biggest names in country music. They're going to be out on tour together. Now they got their own single together, Ella Langley and Morgan Wallen. Here's I Can't Love You Anymore as we stay up all night on the Third Shift.

New York State actually got to host the Winter Olympics. They did Lake Placid in 1932 and 1980, and now making another run, hoping they can do it in 2042.

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I woke all alone one Sunday morning with this song stuck in my head. And in that moment, something or someone spoke to me. They said there was still a verse that needed to be written for this song. And to get up and write it down. There's a book that's sitting in your house somewhere that could use some dusting off. There's a man who died for all our sins. Hang him from the cross. You can give your life to Jesus and he'll give you a second chance.

0: They're saying it could be the drink of the summer. It's the third shift. I'm Brett Allen. It's Fresca. Do you remember when your grandpa used to have Fresca at his house all the time? If you were a kid in the 80s and 90s, you probably are familiar with Fresca. It really was kind of an old person soda. But if you haven't had it since then, they're going to give you another option, and it's an alcoholic version. They're calling it Fresca Hard. 4.6 ABV, and it's only 99 calories per can. Zero sugar. They're coming out with a bunch of different flavors. Now, this is a malt beverage, so different than the... They came out with some vodka-based Fresca mixed canned cocktails a while ago. This is a malt beverage. So somebody at a website called The Takeout said that the new seltzer, it could be the new seltzer of the summer, and they say the grapefruit one does taste like classic Fresca, but the best flavor is the peach citrus, so...
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0: All right, we're trying to pass the time, and we're going to play some useless trivia to do it. We do it just for fun. Get your guesses in through our app. Here's the question. According to a survey, 70% of people who have one of these say they have one because it helps them stay fit. What is it?
1: Prettiest girl I've ever seen. Look at her, man, look at me.

According to a survey, 70% of people who have one of these say they have one because it helps them stay fit. What is it? I got guesses of a bike. I got guesses of a treadmill. Answer I was looking for? A dog. I come out for walks all the time. Here's Thomas Rhett. Did you grow up?

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buzzing through your late night on the third shift. I'm Brett Allen with more of today's country lined up. I got it coming for you all night. Kip Moore's coming up. Bailey Zimmerman, his new one. Chevy Silverado. This is Nate Smith. Here's World on Fire on the third shift.

And they say that money can't buy happiness, but there's at least one expert that says that might not necessarily be true. It's more in how you spend that money. I'll get to how you should spend your money to make you happier coming up after Bailey Zimmerman. Here's Chevy Silverado on the Third Shift.

0: That's Trey Pendley on the third shift with Family Man. I'm Brett Allen. How many times have you heard somebody say that money can't buy happiness? According to a Harvard expert, that's not necessarily true. Arthur Brooks is a New York Times bestselling author, a happiness researcher, and a Harvard professor. He says, no, money can buy happiness, but only up to a point. What it depends on is how you spend that money. He says that money can get rid of sources of misery and unhappiness because it pays for healthcare, a safe place to live, and food. But the other ways in which you spend your money, if you spend it on experiences with loved ones, it can bring you happiness. If you buy time with it, if you pay somebody else to do something so you have more free time, it can buy you happiness. Saving money, that's an investment in your own future. That could make you happier. And giving money to things that and causes and people that you care about will definitely bring you happiness also.
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2: 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We talked to Kip Moore and Vanessa Carlton. 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

We've been saying that we're going to get people signed up to go and see Megan Maroney in Nashville on Monday. And guess what? Today's Monday. So today's the day. We're going to start at 8:20 this morning. If you can get those codes, enter them on your app. You could be off to see the Cloud 9 tour with Megan Maroney, Bridgestone Arena, coming up in August. Here's Beautiful Things.

have a great Monday. You got to make it a good Monday. That's kind of what it comes down to. Have a good one. We will see you back here tonight at midnight. Good luck with the codes. First one again happens at 8:20 to go see Megan Maroney in Nashville. Here's Morgan Wallen, More Than My Hometown.

0: They gave Timothy Chalamet one of these Chipotle celebrity cards where you get to go as much as you want.
1: Unlimited?
2: Unlimited for free.
1: Dang. Dang.
2: It's like the ones that can pay for it don't have to.
1: Exactly.
0: I mean, but that's like the place you want.
2: Mm-hmm.
0: Yeah. I love Chipotle. I don't think right now we have a deal with them, like a sponsorship, a client. You know, we go in and out with people based on their advertising schedules. We have in the past. I don't believe we do now. But I love Chipotle because one, it's good, and two, you can eat if you're in a healthy. It's just good. Now, if we take Chipotle off the table, where would you want your celebrity food card to be from? You get to go in anytime and get free food. Where is it?
2: Gosh, it's like so many of us would probably pick Chipotle, so that's off the table.
0: Off the table because Chalamet got it.
2: Okay.
0: Go. Man. My
2: Chick-fil-A.
0: That was, oh, son of a.
2: You got that one. So you told me to go.
0: I know.
2: But
0: then I was going to jump. I was going to Chick-fil-A, but now you have it. You
2: okay,
0: own the Chick-fil-A
2: I have
0: card.
2: The Chick-fil-A
1: Dang,
2: one.
1: That's really
0: yeah,
1: good.
0: That's a good one.
2: Yeah, well, just you can feel better picking a place that's probably open 7 days a week.
3: Oh, yeah, you can't eat on Sundays.
1: Right. Sundays, you're in trouble.
0: 6 days.
2: Right.
0: That's a good one, though. You guys better call yours for somebody else.
3: I got mine.
0: Go ahead.
3: There's this new place that I found. It's called Cava. And they
2: oh,
3: got.
2: I love it.
0: Cava's great. We order Cava all the time. Yeah.
3: That is amazing. And the good thing is, the kids like it. There's chicken, there's meatballs, there's, you know, all these vegetables, and the kids actually eat it. So I'm going with Cava.
0: It's a good one.
2: And wait, with your card, can we feed our kids?
1: Oh, yeah, right?
3: Oh, yeah, you can get whatever you want.
1: Okay. Everyone.
2: Yeah.
0: Well, since we made this game up, sure. I think we can also make up the rules. So I don't know. Sure, why not?
2: Yeah.
0: You can just, it's only immediate family, though.
2: Okay, right. That's household. They have to live in your household.
1: Yeah, no cousins.
0: Yeah.
2: Okay.
0: Okay.
2: Eddie, sorry, there's nothing left.
1: There is. Every Friday we get pizza. Pizza Hut.
2: Yeah, but your kids are already sick of it.
1: Doesn't matter. I'm not sick of it. And okay. We still do it every Friday. And that would save us so much money.
2: True.
1: Plus, like on a random Tuesday, we're like, oh my gosh, we have a basketball game. Like we didn't eat dinner. Let's order another pizza.
0: That's true. A good one too. You guys are really ripping the good ones. So a couple places, because I pulled up my DoorDash and my Uber Eats. And like Starbucks is an interesting one.
1: Oh man, my wife would love that.
0: Just because you go for different reasons.
1: Dude, we would save so much money with Starbucks.
0: Yeah, it's used a lot, but we did say food, but they do have food, but you could just use it. Yep, I'm here with my old Starbucks. Cracker Barrel pops up on my list.
1: That's good.
0: Because when I order Cracker Barrel, I order sides a lot. So if there's like a meat, for example, I got Eddie a roast or something.
2: Brisket.
0: Yeah.
1: A brisket, not a roast.
0: Whatever, and he made it. And I had it home, and I ordered the sides to go along with the fried okra. So that makes the list. It's tough when I'm down here in the fifth place. But
1: I mean, Sonic's pretty cool.
2: Oh, yeah, that'd be a good one.
1: You know, because like just even if you don't want to eat, you can get a drink.
0: But I get so many drinks at Sonic now.
1: There you go. What do you get? You still get your water with
0: yours? Yeah. Yeah, but I still have to tip.
1: Oh, yeah. No, the card.

0: covers.
1: No, card never covers tip.
0: Oh, no, that's trouble.
1: I think I'm going to go with
2: Starbucks, probably.
3: No.
1: Or Chili's.
3: Chili's.
2: When is the last time you got Chili's?
1: But I like Chili's, and if I had the card, I would go.
2: Okay.
1: There's just
2: I like Chili's too. I just love Chili's. I don't even know where one is.
0: We would go more if you had.
3: Oh, there's one like a couple blocks from here, guys.
2: Oh, really?
3: Yeah.
2: Let's go.
1: Olive Garden is good. Olive Garden. And I had a free Olive Garden card for 2 years. I only used it like 3 times.
2: Oh, yeah.
1: Okay, I'm going to have to commit to, I don't know, Cheesecake Factory has so much.
2: That menu overwhelms me.
1: They have so much,
2: and
1: it just wouldn't get, you just the same, it's not the same, right? It's
3: you wouldn't get tired of it.
1: I'm going Starbucks.
2: Yeah.
3: Wow.
0: You'll probably use that.
1: It's not that to me was the most pragmatic of all the options. Because there are
2: you have variety there.
1: Yeah, so. I just would use it more.
2: Yeah. You could get your tea,
0: your protein.
2: Some eggs.
1: Yeah, screw off Charmelee. Wait. Chamolet with your Chalamet. Yeah.
2: Tiffany.
1: What's his Timothy name?
0: Chalamet.
2: My brain couldn't get there.
1: with your fancy Chipotle card that we would have all picked.
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2: The NBA Finals and the NHL Stanley Cup Final is set. It'll be the San Antonio Spurs against the New York Knicks in the NBA Finals. Game 1 coming up Wednesday night, 6:30 on ABC. After the Spurs upset the Thunder back on Saturday, 111-103. Wembanyama had 22-7. Shai Gilgeous-Alexander, the MVP, wasn't enough, but he had 35 points as the Thunder's quest for a repeat comes to an end. San Antonio makes their first NBA Finals appearance since 2014. The Knicks, of course, their first since 1999. And the Stanley Cup Final is set as well. It'll be the Carolina Hurricanes and the Vegas Golden Knights. The Canes took care of business, beating the Canadiens in 5 games back on Friday night. Game 1 tomorrow evening, 6 o'clock on ABC, Canes Knights.
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1: Hey, what's going on, everyone? 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
4: The NBA Finals and the NHL Stanley Cup Final is set. It'll be the San Antonio Spurs against the New York Knicks in the NBA Finals. Game 1 coming up Wednesday night, 6:30 on ABC. After the Spurs upset the Thunder back on Saturday, 111-103. Wembanyama had 22-7. Shai Gilgeous-Alexander, the MVP, wasn't enough, but he had 35 points as the Thunder's quest for a repeat comes to an end. San Antonio makes their first NBA Finals appearance since 2014. The Knicks, of course, their first since 1999. And the Stanley Cup Final is set as well. It'll be the Carolina Hurricanes and the Vegas Golden Knights. The Canes took care of business, beating the Canadiens in 5 games back on Friday night. Game 1, tomorrow evening, 6 o'clock on ABC, Canes Knights.
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0: kind of how I know places like towns are as good as their Sonics are strong. Yeah. And there was a new, really strong Sonic there. And I know you guys from sports in Oklahoma.
1: Now, yeah, Bixby's kind of become a football dynasty out there.
0: You moved from Texas to Nashville. Then I know you moved back to Texas.
1: Mm-hmm.
0: Are you still in Texas now?
1: Yeah, moved there really right a few months before the pandemic. And everybody here in Nashville was like, dude, if you want a music career, you're basically committing career suicide by leaving. Like, it's not gonna, that ain't gonna happen. And I was like, man, well, we're gonna give it all we got. We're gonna go build it the way that, you know, the only way that I knew how to build it, which was show by show on the road. And as soon as we got there, the world shuts down for a couple of years. It's like, it was just the worst timing. Worked at a motorcycle shop, worked at a pavement company, and just kept taking it. We sold our house in Dixon, Tennessee, and we made like $60,000 on that house. And when the world started finally opening up in early 2021, really Texas kind of opened up earlier than the rest of the world. Maybe not Florida, but...
0: not Tennessee either, to be fair. Yeah.
1: So I was, the only gig that I had was playing at a taco shop in Lewisville, Texas. And I was doing that for like $50 and free tacos, you know. And we took that $60,000 and in 2021, we were losing like $1,000 or $2,000 a night opening up for Randy Rogers and Josh Abbott. We were getting paid like $250 and obviously you got to pay the band. And we rode that money all the way down to within $1,000. And then Wild as Her came out. It changed everything.
0: So when you say Wild as Her came out, what do you mean? Like, you just put it up on streaming and then it popped?
1: We had been putting out songs like every 6 to 8 weeks, just religiously. I had this next song, Wild as Her, just like in the can, ready to go. And it was doing okay. And then I got a call from my manager probably a month or maybe a couple months after the song was out. And he was like, hey, I think you're having a moment on social media. And I was like, what does that even mean? He was like, you've got people making so many videos to this song. And it just kept growing, dude. It became a gold record while we were an independent band in Texas, you know, rolling around in a van. And it just kept going. And then we were playing a biker bar in McKinney, Texas, and 12 different record labels showed up and 11 people offered.
0: Way.
1: Yeah. And obviously not all based on that song. They came to the show and we were playing like 2-hour sets and we had sold out this little biker bar, maybe 400 or 500 people. But they knew all the 21 record. They knew the From the West record, the stuff that we've been playing for a couple years in that scene. And yeah, we got 11 record deal offers. And we picked the one that we thought was the best team that would fit with us. And they took it to radio. And now it's a triple platinum.
0: Yeah, flex it.
1: Freaking number one hit.
0: platinum number one hit.
1: But to me, I'm like, I say that because I'm like, how crazy is it that that song, like, we celebrated that song going number one in a van. Bobby
0: Boneshell. And now let's play the song. It's a former number one for Corey Kent. Here is Wild as Her.

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0: Bobby Bone, come on. Lunchbox is upset at teachers again. Trigger warning for the next segment. That's coming up.
1: Let's go.
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0: Hey, it's Bobby Bones. Beth and Rip are back in a new series, Dutton Ranch, starring Cole Hauser, Kelly Riley, Ed Harris, and Annette Bening. And look, if you know Beth and Rip, you know nothing is ever simple with them. Dutton Ranch, now streaming on Paramount+. Check it out.
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1: In a continuing trend, many big-name chain stores and restaurants are closing more of their doors. We have an update on some of the latest downsizing. And sadly, Montana ranks very high in states with violent crimes reported near hotels and motels. See how high. And we have some precautionary tips.
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8: The NBA Finals and the NHL Stanley Cup Final is set. It'll be the San Antonio Spurs against the New York Knicks in the NBA Finals. Game 1 coming up Wednesday night, 6:30 on ABC. After the Spurs upset the Thunder back on Saturday, 111-103. Wembanyama had 22-7. Shai Gilgeous-Alexander, the MVP, wasn't enough, but he had 35 points as the Thunder's quest for a repeat comes to an end. San Antonio makes their first NBA Finals appearance since 2014. The Knicks, of course, their first since 1999. And the Stanley Cup Final is set as well. It'll be the Carolina Hurricanes and the Vegas Golden Knights. The Canes took care of business, beating the Canadiens in 5 games back on Friday night. 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
15: Bobby Bones.
16: Yeah. Lunchbox wants to complain about teachers again. So here we go. All right.
17: Yeah. So we got the email from, I guess it's called the Room Parent. They have someone
16: that.
17: No, it's like a parent that helps around the classroom.
16: Oh, got it.
17: And they said, hey, don't forget, the teachers are taking down all their stuff in the classroom. They're going to be out of the building by this coming Friday. We would like to give the teacher an end-of-the-year gift. Mm-hmm. We're asking for $20 to $25 per student.
16: Whoa.
7: How many students in a class?
16: Getting a Rolex or what?
17: There's probably 18. I don't know.
7: Dang, that's a lot of money.
16: Mm-hmm.
17: Yeah, but hold on. We just did Teacher Appreciation Week, and now we're doing end-of-the-year gifts. Teachers are getting more gifts than anybody I've ever met in my life. Like, why are we getting all these gifts? Like, what are we saying? Oh, Teacher Appreciation, they wanted to do all this stuff, and now it's end-of-the-year gift. What was Teacher Appreciation then?
16: What if they would have said, and I feel like this would have been probably better, $5 per person. $20 seems like a lot per person for a gift for the teacher.
7: For 18 students?
16: I like the idea of getting the teacher an end-of-the-year gift if they did a great job. $20 seems high. $5 for each person.
17: Can I say this is turning into tipping culture? I do not remember, and I'd have to ask my parents, but there was none of this get teachers gifts for a week when we were kids. There was no end-of-the-year gift for teachers when we were kids. Why all of a sudden are we doing this?
16: What? Could you as a parent say no?
17: I don't know.
18: You can opt out. You're not forced to participate in the...
7: That was a bad look.
18: I wouldn't, but you could.
16: I feel like if there was one time to opt out, though, it's at the end of the year because you don't have to see that teacher anymore.
7: Yeah. Well, but do you think the home parent or the parent, teacher, whatever, would tell them, like, hey, everyone did except Daniel?
18: Yeah, no. See, I don't think the teacher's ever going to know, but the other parents will. And you will likely be...
16: Yeah.
18: If your kids are at the same school, you're going to be with the same parents.
16: You're opting in, right?
17: Yes, but it's just like, it's getting out of control. Like, what is going on? We've got to put a stop at some point. So are we now, coming 2.5 months, are we going to do a welcome back to school gift? Like, hey, let's start off the year good. Here's a present for the teacher to say, we're excited about the year ahead. It's crazy. Am I, you guys kind of agree with me on this
7: one,
17: right?
7: Well, it's like, let me ask you,
18: doesn't bother me.
7: What's the most precious thing in your life?
17: My kids.
7: So you like spend a little money to thank the people that they
18: are spending hours and hours with
7: hours,
18: your kids.
7: Hours. So look at it that way.
17: Okay, then why do we have Teacher Appreciation Week?
7: To appreciate them as well.
17: Okay, now so how many appreciation gifts are we going to give them?
18: Okay, well, right now, if it's beginning of the year, two. Appreciation Week, and end of year, that's three.
7: Okay, three.
18: And then maybe Christmas.
17: No, Appreciation Week, they had a different theme every day.
18: Oh, yeah, that's right.
17: Flowers. Well,
18: maybe
17: they
18: you just
17: had
18: need to get your kids into a different school because I've never had that.
16: Not happening with you guys?
18: No.
16: What if they're only just targeting you?
17: Oh, maybe that is. They see
16: what?
7: They see what? Dollar signs?
17: Yeah.

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1: 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You're going to love this story. Amy has it next in our segment called Tell Me Something Good.
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5: Why?
0: Because it's a contact sport.
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1: When Caitlin was pregnant with baby Billy, you were adamant that the baby didn't need its own room and that you didn't understand the need for a nursery. But I heard you say on Mother's Day that you took baby Billy to a nursery to give Caitlin a break. I'm just wondering if you could tell us how you finally came to accept that Billy has her own room or nursery now. Congratulations on baby Billy. Love the show.
0: Yeah, I was just wore down. We knew she was going to have a room, but I was like, we're not going to call it a nursery. You don't need to have a nursery. You just put it in a room. Just put the baby. Baby doesn't know the difference. It's definitely a full-blown nursery with art. My wife's done a great job. It's as nursery as it could be. I'm stupid.
2: No, you're not. You're learning. You're evolving.
0: Oh, nice.
3: You've said a lot of dumb things that you're going to regret later.
2: Well,
3: you're
2: I didn't
3: wrong
2: even say it that way. It's until you experience it, you don't know.
0: Yeah, I've said stupid stuff. And I say a lot of stuff, so odds are some of it's going to be stupid, but that was really stupid. She has a pretty awesome nursery. I was thinking about Lunchbox when I was up in the nursery because I never had a bedroom growing up. And what if I was, because he was like, I'm not taking my kids to Disney. I didn't get to go to Disney. What if he's like, I'm not taking my kids to get stuff at the movies. I didn't get treats at the movies. What if I was, she's never getting her own room because I didn't get my own room.
2: But you also didn't have a dad and you're giving her a dad.
0: Well, no, but I'm just sticking on this here.
2: Okay.
0: Yeah.
4: Yeah, that could, I mean, I still don't think, you guys like to pin things on my childhood. And
0: no,
4: like,
0: you said that. You said you're not taking your kids to Disney for the simple reason because you didn't get to go to Disney.
3: And they don't get concessions because you didn't get concessions
0: growing up.
4: Yeah, so it's like, I felt like that's the way you should do life. Like, I feel like that taught me a lot in life.
0: I was taught a lot in life, too, about things I didn't get or didn't have, but it makes me want to provide in a different way because I can.
4: So does it feel good to be able to provide her with a bedroom?
2: Yes.
0: What?
2: Yeah,
0: it's pretty good.
2: And the love
0: I think, and care. I think you'll feel the same way if you give your kids milk duds at the movies.
3: Yes.
4: Now, I mean, I wouldn't mind giving them milk duds if we bring them in our pocket. That's fine. Because we did that. But I'm not buying them there.
0: Okay. Anyway, we have a nursery. Mm. And all the stuff I said before, I'm an idiot. And I've moved on. The Bobby Bones Show. We got

0: caller on that wants to ask me for something, not sure what the something is, I will take the call. I don't know what kind of mood I'm in today. Am I in a generous mood today or no?
1: I think so.
0: I don't know. I'm kind of bah humbug today.
2: But you would know.
0: I know, but that's what I'm saying. It's kind of a Monday. I'm kind of feeling bah humbug.
1: I was trying to be positive.
0: I know. Okay, let's see what they have to say next.
3: Cody Johnson told Bobby Bones about the time a label wanted him to lose the cowboy hat.
4: I'm not even going to mention the label, but they said, we love your stuff. We love you. But, I mean, would you be willing to take the hat off? And I was like, and I literally said, oh, you thought I bought this to come see you. And he kind of, and my manager's a pretty large guy. He just kind of shrunk down his chair. And I was like, I shouldn't have said that. I still said it.
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11: Got Eric, who is listening right now in Indiana. Eric, what's up, buddy?
12: Hey, is this Bobby?
11: Yes, sir.
12: Hey, Bobby, my man. So it's been a while since you gave away a pair of shoes, so I was trying to see if I couldn't get a pair of shoes. I got holes in these soles, and this pavement's getting hot.
11: You know what's funny? When he hit me with the my man.
13: Yeah, you knew something.
11: I knew something was up. I know what it was going to be. But when he hit me with the my man, why do you have holes in your shoes? Like, what's your job on the pavement?
12: I'm in construction.
11: So do you need boots?
12: I need anything you've got, Bobby.
11: No, I'm
12: let's go. Give me something.
14: What? But like you're if you're for work, I don't know that some Air Force Jordan thingies.
13: That'd be nice for after work, though.
11: Close enough, Amy. Close enough.
14: What do you have? What? I don't know your shoes.
11: Listen, I love shoes. Eric, but what do you need? You have me, so tell me what you need.
12: Tennis shoes. Because I wear tennis shoes at work. Boots kind of hurt my feet.
11: Oh, okay. Now let me ask you this question. What size are you?
12: 10.5.
11: They'd be a little big on you.
14: What are you, 11?
11: Yeah, that's right. Some say bigger.
13: Some say.
14: No,
11: some say bigger.
14: Bought you shoes for your birthday. It's 11.
11: And some say they're pretty tight, but you know, some say.
14: Okay.
11: Eric, do you have, and don't say it if you do, but do you have like a Venmo or a Cash App?
12: Yes, I do.
11: If I send you money to buy your own shoes that fit you, do you promise that you will spend the money on that?
12: Well, yes, of course.
11: But you my manned me. And I don't know. When somebody my mans me, I don't know. They seem kind of slick, you know, my man?
14: Yeah, because he's got...

0: 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He was going to finish that lick. Nate Smith, that's great.
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9: Yes, Bobby Bones.
10: Eddie went to dinner with the family?
11: Yeah.
10: What happened?
11: So we get there, we sit down, and the server comes with a pitcher and starts, serving everyone water in their glasses. Oh, it's nice. I'm a little parched. So I get my glass, and I'm about to drink it when I notice something like a dark black, like something floating in it. I guess weird. So I back up a little bit. It's a fly. Ugh. There is a fly in my water. It's dead.
10: Ugh.
11: But it's sitting there.
10: What do you do?
11: I was going to ask you what you guys did because, dude, it's awkward, right? Like, first, I'm just like, bleh. Like, I almost drank a fly. That's gross. Then, second, I'm just like, it's just a fly.
10: Oh, I wouldn't have done just a fly, but I hear you.
11: So I started to reach in there and be like, it's just a fly. Pull it out. Like, pull it out, throw it, and just drink the water. But I didn't. I said, you know what? Kind of want them to know what they did.
10: What did they do?
12: They didn't do it.
11: Sure. They served a customer a glass of water with a fly in it.
10: Where was the fly? You think it was in the cup or you think it was in the water they poured?
12: I bet it landed in the pitcher.
11: It had to have been in the pitcher. Because the cups were just sitting there, you know, and they were empty. And then the pitcher, they put the water in it. So I said, excuse me, ma'am, there's a fly in my water. And she goes, oh, gosh, I'm so sorry. Like, let me just get you another water. But that was it. And I was like, I don't know if I should make a bigger stink out of it. Some kind of, I don't know, but I just left it there. And I said, you know what? That's fine. I got a water. Didn't have a fly in it. I'm good.
12: But is everybody else, then I would be like, and could everybody else at the table get new water? Because their water came from the dead fly pitcher.
10: Oh, you gave your family fly water.
11: I didn't think about that.
10: Yeah, you gave your family fly water, dude.
11: That's a good point, Amy. Mm.
10: Well, like, what would Evil Eddie have done?
11: Oh, I think Evil Eddie probably would have made a big deal out of it. And been like, no, we're not going to eat here unless we get our food for free.
10: Mm. Did you consider Evil Eddie?
11: No. Dude, honestly, I was really considering just taking it out of the glass and drinking it. Because if I was at home.
10: That's easy.
12: Right. If there's a fly, you're like, okay, whatever.
11: Just take it out and drink it.
10: Yeah. But at home's not a restaurant, an experience.
11: What would you have done?
10: Said, hey, just fly my water, like a new glass and a new pitcher of water, please. That's it.
11: Wow.
12: You would think, though, maybe some places might be like, hey, let's go ahead and send an appetizer out to that family that dealt with the fly.
10: Lunchbox, what would you have done?
13: I would ask to talk to the manager.
10: Okay. Hello. Hello. Yeah. Yes, the Daniel family. What can I do for you?
13: We have a problem here. Your health code violations. There was a fly in the pitcher of water.
10: I'm so sorry.
13: Yeah, so I think we need to be compensated. Our meal probably needs to be taken care of.
11: You haven't ordered yet, though.
13: Well, I'm about to order, or else we're going to have to go find another restaurant.
10: Oh, so sorry.

0: me something good.
1: Yeah. Residents at a senior living center are lining up for something they haven't been able to enjoy in years, all thanks to one really amazing idea. Lunchbox has this coming up next in our positivity segment called Tell Me Something Good. Hey, get your bones on. It's the
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0: frights to get up on a roller coaster. 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
1: Noted. Mm-hmm. 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
10: Ocala Mike is irritated at the firefighter story, because I think Ocala Mike is a firefighter. Let's go over and talk to him now. Hey, Mike, you're on the show. What's up, man?
11: Hey, good morning, guys. First and foremost, thanks for what you do each and every day. You guys have a great balance of fun, humor, seriousness, and just great upbeat morning. Thanks to you guys. So thanks for what you do each and every day. Yeah, I'm a little irritated. I really find it really incredibly doubtful that this is a time that a guy is going to cop a feel. These rescues are very technical. These guys are very good at what they do. They train just hours upon hours to handle these types of emergencies. They were at the limit of their apparatus as well, their fire apparatus, the bucket that they were in being extended that high. So they had to think outside the box. And I highly doubt that this guy is going to cop a feel on this woman. Now, to be fully transparent, there are times where we're going to treat your body literally like a piece of meat because we need to move it the way we need to move it. I don't mean that in a disrespectful manner. I'm just being very open and honest. And with all adults, we let the adult know what we're going to do and when we're going to do it, usually with a countdown. Now, if something goes awry and we have to move them in a manner that wasn't the planned manner, we're going to just do that. So I highly doubt he copped a feel during this rescue. Those guys did a phenomenal job taking these guys and gals off of that roller coaster at that altitude.
10: That's what I felt too, meaning their lives were on the line too. And it's, you know, kind of hard to be pervy whenever you think you're going to die. And you got to grab and pull and save. And it just, to me, we weren't there, obviously, but I find it very hard to believe that that's the case. And I'm glad an actual firefighter called in, because mm-hmm. me, I'm like, grab my wiener. And I could lose some credibility in my story when I'm saying that. But it's like, grab whatever you got. The point is, you got to save me. You just have to grab whatever you got to grab. Because, again, they had to release that bar from that roller coaster.
12: Ugh.
6: Which is terrifying.
10: And like you said, it was fully extended. Those guys were fully extended. Mike, I'm glad you called, in all seriousness. And appreciate what you do as well, because you're risking your life constantly.
11: Thanks for the kind words. God bless you guys. Keep doing a great job, and everybody keep safe.
10: All right, Mike. Thank you. Let's go to Jennifer, who's on the phone right now. Hey, Jennifer, you're on the show. What's going on?
13: Hey, good morning, studio.
14: Morning.
13: I do have a problem with this female. My son and I have listened to you since he was in junior high. We listened to you his first day of college, Bobby. He's an absolute fan, just on a different note.
10: Thank you.
13: However,

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10: Bobby asked Ella Langley which instrument she learned first as a child.
11: Guitar? No, piano. I started taking piano lessons young, really young. And I was so young, I was like trying to learn it by ear, and the teacher was getting aggravated with me, so they told me I was too young. And then I never went back, and that's like one of the biggest regrets of my life.
12: That you didn't stick with piano? Mm-hmm. Did your parents put you in piano?
11: My grandma did.
12: And was she a piano player?
11: My grandpa was, but my grandma grew up singing in church, so just always thought it was really important to learn, and still literally one of the biggest regrets. I can only play a little bit by ear, but guitar, so really the first one I learned is guitar.
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is Jess. I'm on the job with you. And if I were you, I wouldn't be going anywhere. Because in less than 20 minutes, you're going to be punching your ticket to Nashville to see Megan Maroney.

One of the biggest tours that's happening this year has to be Megan Maroney's Cloud 9 tour. It is sold out, but we got you into the show in Nashville. Now, don't worry about how you're going to get to Nashville or where you're going to stay. We're taking care of all of that. I've got your chance to win in less than 10 minutes.

0: chance to see Megan Maroney is here. That is Morgan Wallen. It is Don't We. My name is Jess. I'm on the job with you. Her Cloud 9 tour is sold out, but those words don't really mean anything to us because thanks to our friends at Sony Music Nashville, we got you into the show in Nashville at Bridgestone Arena. And we'll get you there and we'll put you in a hotel as well. Your code to win is 449. Once again, that code is 449. Go ahead, plug that into our app, and you are in to win this incredible getaway for you and your bestie. Now, we're going to keep the codes coming your way. The next one is going to be here at 120. The more codes you collect, the better chance you have at winning.
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2: I'm Dennis Bragg. Montana will see at least one more day of downpour as the Northern Rockies continue to get doused by that very slow-moving weather system that was parked over the region all weekend. And the rain totals have been impressive. Just one example is the 2.32 inches of rain in the Great Falls area through Sunday afternoon. Meteorologist Eric Johnson says that's the wettest two-day period there since June of 2020. That's closer to what Great Falls would receive for the entire month of May. Similar totals are running up across many areas, with more rain expected to fall through today and into Tuesday, although some locations could see the rain taper off later today. There could be a huge turnout. Now the county commissioners in Missoula have scheduled a public hearing on what to do with a feral horse herd in the Miller Creek neighborhood. Many neighbors welcome the free-roaming herd. Recent property damage, though, in a vehicle collision last fall, creating some safety concerns. That hearing scheduled for June 11th at 2 p.m. This is the Montana State News Network.
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2: It's here. Dennis Bragg with the updated weather. Rain likely today, mainly before 4 p.m. Otherwise, mostly cloudy with a high around 62. The chance of precipitation up to 70%. A 20% chance of rain before midnight tonight. And mostly cloudy with low around 42. For Tuesday, a 40% chance of rain, mainly afternoon. Mostly cloudy later in the day. A high a little warmer, up around 68 degrees. Wednesday, back to sunshine. Although after all that rain, still flood watches in effect for high water on the rivers and streams.
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We get it. Monday isn't always easy. Dare we say it's our least favorite day of the week? But when we spend time together, it feels less like a Monday, right? Here's Luke Bryan. It's Country and She Knows It.

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1: Tomorrow morning, someone stole something from a family and they caught it on their cam, and it is insane. And after that, we'll talk to Sean Johnson, Olympic gold medalist. All right, that's Tuesday's Bobby Bones Show. We'll see you there.
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Well, if you tuned in to watch the premiere of Dutton Ranch, you were not the only one. In fact, there were about 13 million people that streamed it on Paramount Plus, another 3 million watching on Paramount Network. Yeah, that's a new record.

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1: You know what? 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And you know you've recognized him. 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

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You're headed to Nashville at 1:20. Right now, Jason Aldean, don't tell on me.

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1: Boy, talk about tenacity. Did you know that Gabby Barrett actually released this song on her own? Like, she didn't have any record label support, and it absolutely blew up. The song is called I Hope.

June is here. The countdown is on for a very special show. Where we're going to attempt to say goodbye to a legend, but honestly, I don't know how we're going to be able to do this. We'll talk more in less than 10 minutes.

0: It's still so crazy for me to think that Alan Jackson is retiring. That is Kane Brown. It is Woman. My name is Jess. I'm on the job with you. So he has this neurodegenerative disease that he has been battling. It's really messing with his motor skills. So ultimately, he is retiring from touring. He has not ruled out still making music in the future. But honestly, I think his priorities are shifting a little bit too with all these grandchildren that are coming into the picture. But nonetheless, the show is called Last Call, One More for the Road. And this is a major celebration to say goodbye to Alan Jackson. We just found out that George Strait and Lainey Wilson have been added to the lineup. There's like 20 artists that are going to be taking the stage.
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we gave you a chance to see Morgan Wallen in Chicago. Congratulations to Jeremy Olsen, who's going to be taking in that show. Jeremy, you better send us some photos because we want to feel like we experienced this entire thing with you.

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1: Tomorrow morning, someone stole something from a family and they caught it on their cam, and it is insane. And after that, we'll talk to Sean Johnson, Olympic gold medalist. All right, that's Tuesday's Bobby Bone Show. We'll see you there. Baby.

0: Tell me, do I make you? Is it just me, or is Riley Green all over the place these days? Now, we know he's going to be a coach on The Voice coming up on the next season. We also found out he's got another television gig. He's hosting CMA Fest, which we'll see on ABC on June 25th.
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1: 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We have an update on some of the latest downsizing. And sadly, Montana ranks very high in states with violent crimes reported near hotels and motels. See how high. And we have some precautionary tips to help you not become a victim when you travel.
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you spend your day with us, you're going to have an opportunity to see Megan Maroney in Nashville. That's right. Hanging out with us could pay off in a major way. This Cloud 9 tour is sold out, but you're going to see the show in Nashville. 120 is your chance to win.

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Thanks for making us your lunch date. I got Lee Bryce for you now. It's One of Them Girls.

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1: 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Look at her, man, look at me. I thought I can't just walk up and ask her to be.

0: pumping some gas for you in the near future. That is Chris Jansen. It's me and a beer. It's Jess on your lunch hour. Okay, that's actually not the case, but she has teamed up with Tennessean Travel Stop to not only revamp their location that they've already got in Tennessee, but to expand it as well. And we've got our first look at what this place is going to be like. And it's not just like, oh, I'm going to stop here, grab a snack and fuel up. This is like a destination on the side of the road. I mean, this is a place where you can go and watch live music, grab a bite to eat, get a cup of coffee, hang out with the fam. I mean, this is a place that you might just want to see, even if you're not road tripping. That first location in Cornersville, Tennessee, opening up June 24th.
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2: I'm Dennis Bragg. An assault report involving a weapon drew Flathead County Sheriff's deputies to the Emery Bear area of Hungry Horse Reservoir over the weekend. The response quickly escalated into an officer-involved shooting. Suspect was killed in the encounter. No deputies were hurt. Per standard protocol, the Kalispell Police Department has stepped in to conduct an independent investigation. After receiving hundreds of comments, with comments still coming in over the weekend, Missoula County Commissioners say they're ready to take a closer look at options for dealing with the feral horse herd that's ignited a fierce debate in the fast-growing Miller Creek neighborhood. Commissioners are now scheduling a public hearing, 2 p.m. Thursday, June 11th, to discuss the future of the horses, which have become a frequent sight as they've expanded

0: They're grazing across the neighborhood south of Missoula. While the horses have been a part of the landscape for over a century, some people worry about public safety and a vehicle collision that happened recently. Others welcome the horses, saying they should be allowed to run free. This is the Montana State News Network.
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1: Tomorrow morning, someone stole something from a family and they caught it on their cam, and it is insane. And after that, we'll talk to Sean Johnson, Olympic gold medalist. All right, that's Tuesday's Bobby Bones Show. We'll see you there.
2: I was all but 22, I think, at the time. I'd been out on the road, lonely at night. And it'd been a while.

country music manifestation, but I'm hoping that when you go see Megan Maroney in Nashville, that she invites Kenny Chesney to pop up on stage with her. You know, they're pals. It could happen. 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
1: There's finally some good news when it comes to gas prices. GasBuddy.com says average gasoline prices have fallen 11 cents per gallon in the past week, hitting an average of $4.47 as we came out of the latest survey on Sunday. That's about 19 cents a gallon higher than a month ago and $1.27 higher than it was a year ago. But for the first time in a long time, it's going in the right direction. They also say the national average price of diesel dropped 15 cents a gallon compared to a week ago at $5.43 a gallon.
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And we knew he was engaged to Kendra Scott, but we're hearing that they just got married in Santorini. 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

Jess, pack your bags because you're headed to Nashville to see Megan Maroney, which means you're probably going to want to pack something pink. That's the theme, you know, cloud nine. Your chance to win a trip is coming up in less than 20 minutes.

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1: Now's a great time to open up our app and get ready to win a trip to Nashville to see Megan Maroney. Just tap on Megan Maroney in the trending bar. I've got your winning code coming up in less than 10.

0: All right, your chance to see Megan Maroney is officially here. That is Bailey Zimmerman with Chevy Silverado. It is Jess, and this code could punch your ticket to Nashville. You're going to Music City to see the Cloud 9 tour, which happens to be sold out, but we still got you in because that's what we do, thanks to our friends at Sony Music Nashville. Your code to win is 669. Again, that code is 669. You plug that in and that's all you have to do. Oh, and you should probably figure out who you want to take with you because you do get to bring a guest along for the ride. There's another code and another
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3: The NBA Finals and the NHL Stanley Cup Final is set. It'll be the San Antonio Spurs against the New York Knicks in the NBA Finals. Game 1 coming up Wednesday night, 6:30 on ABC. After the Spurs upset the Thunder back on Saturday, 111-103. Wembanyama had 22-7. Shai Gilgeous-Alexander, the MVP, wasn't enough, but he had 35 points as the Thunder's quest for a repeat comes to an end. San Antonio makes their first NBA Finals appearance since 2014. The Knicks, of course, their first since 1999. And the Stanley Cup Final is set as well. It'll be the Carolina Hurricanes and the Vegas Golden Knights. The Canes took care of business, beating the Canadiens in 5 games back on Friday night. Game 1, tomorrow evening, 6 o'clock on ABC. 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

side throughout the workday is exactly where we want to be. Because we know we can make this workday better. Here's Ella Langley. It's Be Heard.

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1: Tomorrow morning, someone stole something from a family and they caught it on their cam, and it is insane. And after that, we'll talk to Sean Johnson, Olympic gold medalist. All right, that's

Well, when Riley Green told us that he was going to have some collaborations on this new album he's been working on, we didn't expect Toby Keith. But you'll hear Toby's voice at the end of this one. Here's Think As You Drunk.

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That's what happened with Megan Maroney's tour, right? The Cloud 9 tour. Well, you don't have to worry about that. We're sending you to see her in Nashville at 4:20. 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

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And let me tell you, Cody Johnson is operating at the top of his game. We'll talk more in less than 10.

country from Cody Johnson. It's called Take Me Back, Leave Me There. That will be a part of his new album, Banks of the Trinity, coming out June 24th. And Cody Johnson is living up to his new title.

0: Bridal season is here, and Adam and Eve is your secret weapon. 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
4: Dennis Bragg with the updated weather. Rain likely today, mainly before 4 p.m. Otherwise, mostly cloudy with a high around 62. The chance of precipitation up to 70%. A 20% chance of rain before midnight tonight. And mostly cloudy with low around 42. For Tuesday, a 40% chance of rain, mainly afternoon. Mostly cloudy later in the day. A high a little warmer, up around 68 degrees. Wednesday, back to sunshine. Although after all that rain, still flood watches in effect for high water on the rivers and streams.
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1: Tomorrow morning, someone stole something from a family and they caught it on their cam, and it is insane. After that, we'll talk to Sean Johnson, Olympic gold medalist. All right, that's Tuesday's Bobby Bone Show. We'll see you there. Hammer.

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1: 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We have an update on some of the latest downsizing. And sadly, Montana ranks very high in states with violent crimes reported near hotels and motels. See how high? And we have some precautionary tips to help you not become a victim when you travel.
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4: Some major NFL offseason news. The Los Angeles Rams are trading for two-time Defensive Player of the Year, Myles Garrett. In return, the Cleveland Browns will receive Jared Verse, a two-time Pro Bowl defensive end in his own right. The Browns are also getting a first-round pick in 2027, a second-round pick in 28, and a third round in 2029. Garrett is a five-time All-Pro player, seven-time Pro Bowler in 9 years of action. Last year with the Cleveland Browns, 23 sacks. He has recorded double-digit sacks in every year but his rookie season. Also, Odell Beckham Jr., he's heading back to the New York Giants.

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ago, we gave you a chance to see Morgan Wallen in Chicago. Congratulations to Jeremy Olsen, who won that trip. Well, I want you to win this next trip to Nashville to see Megan Maroney. We've got your chance to win coming up at 4:20 right here.

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1: There's finally some good news when it comes to gas prices. GasBuddy.com says average gasoline prices have fallen 11 cents per gallon in the past week, hitting an average of 4.47 as we came out of the latest survey on Sunday. That's about 19 cents a gallon higher than a month ago and $1.27 higher than it was a year ago. But for the first time in a long time, it's going in the right direction. They also say the national average price of diesel dropped 15 cents a gallon compared to a week ago at $5.43 a gallon.
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Songs about friends, family, and fun. 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

The Way, I've got the Morgan and Ella duet, which I love. Jason Aldean, George Burge with Luke Bryan. And it's almost time to give you that code that could send you to see Megan Maroney in Nashville. It's Morgan Wallen now.

0: I love, love, love that song. It's Ella Langley and Morgan Wallen and I Can't Love You Anymore. We sent you to Chicago to see those two. And now's your chance to see Megan Maroney's Cloud 9 show in Nashville. We take care of everything too. Airfare, two nights hotel, tickets to her sold out show. And all you have to do is enter this 3-digit code on our app right now. It's 370. That's 370. Put 370 on our app for your chance to see Megan Maroney's sold out Cloud 9 tour in Nashville. Again, enter 370 on the app now, and we may be sending you and a friend there. It's all thanks to Sony Music Nashville, and your next chance to win comes up at 720 with...
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0: or by the YMCA on South Russell. 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
1: A little more rain in the forecast Tuesday, but at least the chance of precipitation will drop to about 30%, mainly in the afternoon. Otherwise, mostly cloudy, a little warmer with highs in the mid-60s, but still chilly at night. Lows will get down to about 40 degrees Wednesday morning and skies clear. Wednesday could be our best day of the week with sunshine and highs close to 80 degrees, but then another system bringing clouds and a chance of rain Wednesday night into Thursday with possible thunderstorms developing. With your Town Square weather, I'm Dennis Bragg.
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It's Chrissy, and this song was a rough demo when George Burge played it for Luke Bryan. He played it for him on his tour bus. They loved it so much, they cut it. It's called Ride, Ride, Ride.

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Another shot at that amazing trip to see sold-out Megan Maroney's Cloud 9 tour at Bridgestone Arena comes up at 7:20 with Evan Paul. It's Chrissy, and Zach Brown is a newlywed again. He married famous jewelry designer Kendra Scott on Memorial Day, and they got married in Greece. Here's She's Walking Away.

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0: I'm Chrissy with The Drive Home, and since today is June 1st, I want to know, what's on your calendar this month? Aiden told me on the app that his son turned 16, so they're getting him a used car. That's pretty cool. Jesse said that she's getting married later this month, and it's been so crazy, she can't wait for it. Hannah said that her daughter is graduating from high school, and even though she's excited, she's also sad because it went by so fast. Thanks for sharing those.
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2: I'm Dennis Bragg. An important housing project promoted by tribal leaders now sings progress about the innovative effort undertaken in Great Falls. Now attention shifting to the city council, as J.D. Knight reports in his update.
3: The Little Shell Chippewa Tribe of Montana is now one step closer to a new housing development in Great Falls. After an initial rejection by the City Planning, Development, and Zoning Commission in April of this year, the commission recently reversed that decision in May and voted unanimously to annex the proposed Good Medicine community. The tribe now awaits final approval by the Great Falls City Commission. The 18-acre plot will include nearly 100 housing units consisting of single-family homes, duplexes, and multifamily, along with essential community amenities such as walking paths, parks, and gathering spaces. For the Montana State News Network, I'm J.D. Knight.
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1: A little more rain in the forecast Tuesday, but at least the chance of precipitation will drop to about 30%, mainly in the afternoon. Otherwise, mostly cloudy, a little warmer with highs in the mid-60s, but still chilly at night. Lows will get down to about 40 degrees Wednesday morning and skies clear. Wednesday could be our best day of the week with sunshine and highs close to 80 degrees, but then another system bringing clouds and a chance of rain Wednesday night into Thursday with possible thunderstorms developing. With your Town Square weather, I'm Dennis Bragg.
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It's Chrissy, and Luke Bryan is hitting the road with Jason Aldean doing the Double Down Stadium Tour. They'll play a handful of shows throughout the country. Here's his latest. It's She's Country and She Knows It.

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1: Tomorrow morning, someone stole something from a family and they caught it on their cam, and it is insane. And after that, we'll talk to Sean Johnson, Olympic gold medalist.

3. Tomorrow morning, someone stole something from a family and they caught it on their cam, and it is insane. And after that, we'll talk to Sean Johnson, Olympic gold medalist. All right, that's Tuesday's Bobby Bones Show. We'll see you there.

It's a drive home with Chrissy, and I asked early, what's on your calendar this month? Trista told me that she's going on a girls' weekend to Nashville to celebrate her sister's bachelorette. That is going to be a great party. I bet you're counting down the days.

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